0: There you go. Song number five this week from Thomas Rhett and Jordan Davis. Ain't a bad life. Not bad for Thomas Rhett. Ella Langley had the number six song with Be Her. I'm Rod West at the top 30 countdown. We come down to fives. So number four refers to a brunette.
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0: Riley Green, the number two song this week on the Top 30 Countdown with Change My Mind. His acting skills, not bad. If you haven't caught him, he's on the Yellowstone spinoff, Marshals, playing a former Navy SEAL. He's kind of moody and broody with a PTSD and all that kind of thing. Pretty good, pretty good. Check it out when you get time. Riley Green. Jordan Davis back there too. Song three would turn this truck around. We're not turning nothing around. No, we got a number one song coming up and the number one song from this time last year.
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0: Born, raised in a ranch out in Washington, but he loved his 90s country. Hence the new sound from Zach Top, I Never Lie. The number one song this time last year.

0: started out singing with the family bluegrass band when he was like 7 and then eventually started playing guitar. Yeah, and he still loves that 90s sound. Zach Top, I Never Lie, the number one song this time last year.
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0: It's number one on Billboard, and it's also number one on our Top 30 Countdown. Back for a third week, Luke Combs, You're Sleepless in a Hotel Room.

0: Luke Combs back again at number one, Sleepless in a Motel Room off the new album. It has like, it's a double album. It's over 22 songs on that album. It's huge, and he tells us why.
1: For me, it's the biggest album I've ever done.
2: Sounds like it.
1: I mean, I wanted to do, you know, I think we're at this day and age where it's like, the more songs, the better. Like, do, you know, do 30, do 35, and there's nothing wrong with that. Yeah. You know, I just think that for me, this was a number I felt like was a lot bigger than anything I've done previously.
2: Yeah.
1: But it also gave people a chance to digest everything. It's enough to be digestible, yeah. And it's enough to feel like, okay, well, you haven't made like a real, quote-unquote, real album, you know, a proper, like, mainstream release in 4 years. Mm-hmm. So I didn't want to come with an album that had 10 songs on it. Mm-hmm. And people were like, well, we didn't hear anything for 4 years, and we get, you know, 8 songs? Or what? Like, what is this?
2: That's an extra half an hour on the set. Right. Man. What it's are we like, doing
1: well,
2: here?
1: What is this? Yeah.
0: And I'm glad we did. I like it. That's the Luke Combs track, Sleepless in a Hotel Room. Number one again this week. Check out the Top 30 Countdown every Saturday and Sunday. 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Hey, it's Rod West. Thanks for the ride.
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0: It's the Bluegrass Express, David Peterson there in 1946. Lakeview Dance from the Barrel Boys. We had the Grascals along with Dierks Bentley, country star, and American Pickers. And Making Tracks, that was our train song from Breaking Grass.
1: I still go to American Pickers when I'm surfing. I like to stop there. That's a great show. Barrel Boys from Toronto, that was from their album Mainline. And then David Peterson with the story of the birth of bluegrass and his song about 1946. 1946 was a big year in bluegrass history, actually.
0: Stick around, still to come. Gospel Train, of course. Vintage Grass, some great Mother's Day songs. The spotlight on Daly and Vincent, that's coming up. Our instrumental of the week, Jim Mills and Little Birdie.
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0: You've got the Bluegrass Express from the album Brothers from Different Mothers. Daly and Vincent there, Your Place or Mine. And before that, You Ought to Be Here with Me.
1: And I picked those two songs because it really shows how well these their two voices blend together. Mm-hmm. Daly and Vincent, they formed in 2007. Jamie Daly, who was a former member of Doyle Lawson's Quicksilver. And Darren Vincent, he was a former member of Ricky Skaggs' Kentucky Thunder. Darren also performed with the family band, The Sally Mountain Show, with his older sister, Rhonda Vincent. Daly and Vincent released their self-titled debut album in 2008 and also made their first of what would be many appearances at the Grand Ole Opry. That same year, they won an unprecedented 6 IBMA awards for their first year of eligibility. Entertainer of the Year, Emerging Artist, Album and Gospel Recording of the Year, Vocal Group of the Year, and for Jamie Daly, Male Vocalist of the Year. CMT dubbed them the rock stars of bluegrass, and rightfully so. Now, 16 years later, they celebrate American music with country and bluegrass and gospel, boasting 8 studio albums, 2 of them all gospel, countless IBMA awards, 4 Dove Awards for Bluegrass Song of the Year, and more than 100 appearances on the Grand Ole Opry. They were actually officially inducted in 2017, so that's within 10 years of their forming. There are some groups out there that have been around for 20 and 30 years and still haven't made it. To learn more about the brothers from Different Mothers, check out their excellent website, dalyandvincent.com, or why not sit back and enjoy more live performances on the YouTube. Time well wasted on the internet.
0: Still to come, Dan Paisley and Southern Grass, Gibson Brothers on the way. Classic bluegrass from Lester Flatt coming up. Oh, my. And we've got Hot Rise with Blue Knight coming up next.
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0: It's Sully Burrows from Country 93. 509, it's a Monday morning with Sean and Julia.
1: There's a woman named Jennifer Fearing who says that you should bring your dog to work. Here's why. She said that animal-friendly workplaces are happier. People who bring their dogs to work feel less stressed throughout the day than the people who don't. And people are more productive, apparently, which I would think the opposite, because everyone wants to go and pet the dog or the cat, but that's just me. They also say pets promote hard work because people don't have to go home to take care of their pet or walk them or whatever. And they can help people break the ice as well, because people will interact with each other. We have, the animal shelter brings in a pet every week into the station. And it is true, when the animal comes out, if I'm around, I run right over there.
0: I'm the same way.
1: We run over there. We don't even care. I don't even care what animal it is.
0: Right.
1: I need to touch it and hold it.
0: Right.
1: So,
0: I just want to look at it.
1: Yeah, you don't want to touch it.
0: No.
1: I don't know how you can just, I don't get that. How you can, like, I understand you have allergies and you hate smelly things. You hate touching things. But yeah. I just don't understand how you can see a furry little adorable thing and not want to just, like, cuddle it and squeeze it and call it George and take it home. You know what I mean?
0: I do, but in my mind.
1: What? No, but like, yeah, you don't even pet it.
0: No. I have done that. I have done that.
1: Have you?
0: Yeah, I have. Yeah. Once.
1: Yeah, so, I was going to say, I don't remember the last time you actually pet an animal.
0: Yeah.
1: But you like to just stand there and look at it and go, oh, that's so cute.
0: I see I guess I'd be fine with some people bringing their dogs in. I mean, as long as it doesn't affect my allergies. The only thing is, nothing against you.
1: Uh-oh.
0: It's just, the way you talk about Django is I'd be worried that there'd be slobber like up to below my knees.
1: Yeah.
0: In the studio here. And I'd come in and it'd be like sloosh, sloosh, sloosh.
1: No,
0: like,
1: it wouldn't be like a puddle, but it would be all over the walls.
0: Right.
1: Because he doesn't drool.
0: Okay.
1: But he shakes his head, and when he does, whatever was in his mouth flies and hits the wall. So all of our monitors would be covered, the board that we use would be covered. Maybe it would probably be knocked off the air.
0: Okay. See, it's just...
1: So that's the problem.
0: Yeah.
1: But other than that, very clean.
0: Yeah, I mean, he'd be good in that he wouldn't be running around barking and yelling and jumping and all that other stuff.
1: Because
0: he'd probably just want to lie in the corner.
1: He would just sleep a lot.
0: Yeah, which is good, because you don't want to have him disturbing other departments and all that. But...
1: He's just a little moist, that's all.
0: Yeah, the moistness is what kind of...
1: That's why I don't even want to put him in the car to bring him here.
0: Yeah.
1: Slobber on my car.
0: Yeah, you don't need that. All over the, like, shake his head, it's all over the windows.
1: Yeah.
0: Okay.
1: He stays at home.
0: Okay, good plan.

0: 2026 is a municipal election year. 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

0: Bush Party, Dean Brody on Country 93. It's 5:21. Good morning with Shauna Julia.
1: I'm about to make this world a better place.
0: Oh.
1: Here we go. You wouldn't think there'd be a hack for making better toast. There is.
0: Oh, I'm very excited.
1: Excuse me? I need quiet because this is very important.
0: Okay.
1: Get out a pen and paper.
0: Don't tell me what to do.
1: You'll need it because you might not remember this. Here we go. There's a foodie online who says you can keep your toast from getting soggy by standing it up after it's been toasted. He said just put two pieces up against each other, kind of like a tent. That lets the...
0: Go ahead.
1: That lets the toast breathe so it maintains the crunch. Because flat toast, if you put it, you know, stack it against each other, traps steam underneath, and that steam makes the toast soggy the longer it sits there. You don't want soggy toast.
0: Yes, I do. I don't like this because the problem with toast for me is you have a very short window to get your topping on, whether you want margarine, butter, or say
1: cheese whiz.
0: Gross. Peanut butter in my case, not yours.
1: Right.
0: And I'd like it to melt. And if you don't do it fast enough, it doesn't melt. And then it's just like floating there.
1: Yes.
0: So yeah. I don't have time for this tenting nonsense. I can't butter it and tent it at the same time. No. I would rather it be a little bit soggy than deal with it not melting. If you do it that way, it'll be crispy. But then it's all sticking on the top.
1: So you don't want this world to be a better place.
0: Are people eating dry toast in this world? No.
1: No, they're not. But you don't want the world to be a better place.
0: I don't. If that's what it will take, then no. I'm happy with the way it is.
1: Let me tell you that I do the same thing. I take it out, and then it's just like cheese whiz goes right on the top.
0: Immediately. I have it ready.
1: Yeah,
0: I have the knife there. I have the thing open. I'm ready to go.
1: Yeah, I do. I am the same way, because as soon as it pops, right on.
0: And I'm like, if someone tries to distract me, no.
1: I have
0: a short window.
1: If the phone rings, no matter what happens, nothing else is important as getting that stuff on the toast so that it can melt in a little bit or a whole lot. I am the exact same way. So will I practice this? No.
0: Oh, okay.
1: I don't like toast tents. So, and I will speak up against toast tents, and nobody's going to force me to do that.
0: I'm with you.
1: Yeah.
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0: James Barker Band on Country 93. It's 5:44.
1: All right. Apparently, there are certain things that you should be keeping from your significant other. We'll see if you agree with these.
0: Okay.
1: If you have a crush on someone at work.
0: Oh, so don't tell them that.
1: Don't tell them
0: what
1: that.
0: What about if it's just like it's more than a crush and you're actually dating them?
1: Yeah. No. Well, I would probably tell them that before you started dating them. And then break up with them.
0: Oh, okay.
1: But
0: could do that too, I guess.
1: Just
0: yeah.
1: Me. That's
0: yeah.
1: what I would do.
0: Okay. Well, you don't know everything.
1: No.
0: Yeah.
1: Okay. Next. Another thing that you shouldn't tell your significant other, that you hate their mother.
0: Okay. Well, I mean, like, yeah, it's pretty obvious, I think.
1: Yeah.
0: Or their family.
1: Right.
0: Yeah.
1: I feel like, I feel like it depends sometimes. Like, if it's a general consensus that the family is the worst, then you can agree with that.
0: Yeah, you can agree with it, but don't plant the seed.
1: No.
0: By the way, I want to tell you what I think of your mom, especially on Mother's Day.
1: Well, yeah, especially not on Mother's Day. Another thing you shouldn't tell your significant other, that their friend made a pass at you.
0: Oh, okay. I disagree with that.
1: Yeah.
0: I think you should.
1: Yeah. Why?
0: Because, I mean, they should know. Because what kind of friend is that person?
1: Right. Not a good friend.
0: No. So I think they should know. I disagree with that.
1: Okay. So if one of Vicky's friends spanked your bottom.
0: What?
1: You would tell?
0: Out of all the things you could
1: pick. I'm trying to think about how she'd make a pass at you. Would you be like, hey, Vicky, she grabbed me.
0: Yeah.
1: Okay.
0: And then once Vicky stopped laughing and got up off the floor.
1: And then you put it on Facebook.
0: Yeah. You know what happened to me? Hold on. Here's the video. Watch this. I'll keep you posted if it happens again. And then I tag him in it.
1: Yeah, that sounds about right.
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4: 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Last year, they announced the AF-11 combine, which is the biggest on the market, and now they're working to push the Optum series with a new 440. It is the flagship of the 2026 season, offering 435 horsepower from the 8.7-liter engine. And that's your Food and Ag Report. I'm Phil DeLand.
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1: It's 5:53, sunny today, and a high of about 11. We're at 3 now at Country 93.

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2: Good morning. It's 6 o'clock. I'm Matt Hermes. Owen Sound Council will formalize the transfer of the city's lease of the Bayshore to the group working to close its acquisition of the Owen Sound Attack tonight. Council's set to meet and has a recommendation to assign the existing Bayshore Community Center lease to Ecological Dynamic Sports Partnerships. The OHL Board of Governors is expected to meet Wednesday for a final review and vote of the pending sale of the Attack. A new smart beach light at Station Beach in Kincardine will help relay water safety conditions for the summer tourist season. Jill Charlebois has more.
3: The lighted Smart Beach sign is a part of the Smart Beach program, which is an initiative aimed at improving beach safety through real-time monitoring technology and public education. The installation for the sign is planned for Friday, May 15th. The lighted sign will then undergo 2 weeks of calibration while connected to nearshore modeling technology. The sign will be covered or clearly marked as testing in progress during that time. The solar-powered flashboard will display whether the water is safe based on wave conditions, wind, and currents, and that will be conveyed through a system like a traffic light. Red for high hazard, yellow for medium, and green for low hazard. Jill Charlebois, Kincardine.
2: Bruce Power will be holding in-person community information sessions for the proposed Bruce C project. 7 events will be held in the region. The first is set for this Thursday at Southampton Town Hall. There will also be sessions held in Kincardine, Wyerton, Port Elgin, Owen Sound, Walkerton, and Goderich. The unemployment rate in the area that includes Bruce and Gray counties was 5.2% last month. That's essentially in line with the number the region posted in March, but came as more than 900 full-time positions and 1,600 part-time jobs were lost. Overall employment and the size of the Stratford-Bruce Peninsula region's labor force also declined. Ontario's unemployment rate edged down slightly to 7.5% in April. Nationally, it increased to 6.9% as the Canadian economy shed 18,000 jobs. A $360,000 contract's up for approval at Meaford Council today for a construction project plan to add more downtown parking. The municipality purchased the property on Nelson Street in 2019 with the intention of adding roughly 30 more parking spots in downtown Meaford. If approved, work's expected to start in August and should wrap up by October. And an American senator is warning Canada about importing Chinese-made electric vehicles. Michigan Senator Alyssa Slotkin says she's concerned Chinese-made EVs could send geolocation details back to Beijing and become a national security issue for Canada. The Canadian government secured a deal to import more made-in-China EVs in exchange for China to lift tariffs on some Canadian agricultural products. That's a look at the news. Now on to sports.
4: I'm RJ Broadhead with the morning sports. Montreal beat Buffalo 6-2 to take a 2-1 series lead. The Canadiens have outscored the Sabres 11-3 in the last two games, their first back-to-back wins this postseason. The Anaheim Ducks had a 4-3 victory to tie their series with Vegas at 2. Tonight, the Avalanche are in Minnesota. Colorado leads 2-1. 19-year-old Macklin Celebrini was named captain for Canada at the World Championships, then put up 4 points in a pre-tournament win against France. Ottawa eliminated Boston to advance to the PWHL final. They'll face the winner of the Montreal-Minnesota game tonight. Kitchener won in double overtime for a 3-0 lead over Barrie in the OHL Championship. The Knicks are back in the Eastern Conference Final after sweeping the 76ers, and the T-Wolves beat the Spurs to tie that series at 2. The Blue Jays couldn't get the sweep against the Angels, losing 6-1 yesterday. Tonight, they host Tampa. The Rays took over the division lead after the Yankees were swept by Milwaukee for the first time since 1989. That's sports. The forecast is next.
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2: Mainly sunny today with a high of 11, then clear sky tonight and a low of minus 1. Sunshine early on tomorrow, then increasing cloudiness in the afternoon with a chance of showers. A high of 12, cloudy, chance of showers, and 12 on Wednesday. 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I'm Matt Hermes for all of your latest local stories on demand. 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

0: on a farm. 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
1: You've been known a few times to make fun of the way I do things sometimes.
0: Me?
1: Yeah, the odd time you do.
0: I think,
1: correct me if I'm wrong, you think it's a little odd that I take all the cans in the cupboard and make them so they're facing a certain way, so they're all facing forward, so you know what the product is, and that I label them with numbers so that you use the, you know, the oldest ones first, and the look on your face is saying a lot right now.
0: You know what? The turning is a good idea. I wouldn't. Yeah. I don't bother, but I get it. It's good to know what you have. The numbers is where you lose me a little bit.
1: Okay, but it's just you don't want to have like a. I'm just making this up. A can of beans that are best before, you know, 2025. At the back, when a can of beans that's good until 2027 is at the front.
0: Well, why didn't you throw out those 2025 beans?
1: I don't know.
0: You still have them at all?
1: So you make fun of me for that sometimes, and the fact that I rotate the stock and I number it so I know what to take next, and so does Vicky.
0: Because she has to.
1: She doesn't have to. It's just highly recommended.
0: She's
1: her own person. But okay. So let me point out that on the weekend, I bought some margarine. I brought home, it was two containers of margarine.
0: Okay.
1: There's already one in the fridge. I like to have,
0: whoa.
1: You know. It was on sale. So I only buy it when it's on sale. So I brought it home, and then she put it in the fridge. And I said, oh, hold on. Don't put it in the fridge yet. I've got to number them. Because they're different, I bought them at different times, they're different dates, so I got to make sure I number them. And she said, already done.
0: Oh my God.
1: So she actually numbered the margarine.
0: Did she do it the way you wanted her to?
1: I haven't had a chance to check yet, but I've been tempted to. but the bottom line is, she's coming around to the right way of thinking.
0: Is that what it is? Or is she's just decided it's not worth it? She doesn't want to poke the bear. She'd be like, oh. So wait, you have room in your fridge for three containers of margarine?
1: Yeah.
0: Really?
1: Yeah.
0: What else do you have in there? Just nothing?
1: Nothing
0: just
1: else.
0: Margarine?
1: Just margarine.
0: Margarine and an old open bottle of Cheese Whiz.
1: What else do you need?
0: Yeah, good point.
1: It's all there.
0: Good point.
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1: We are getting ready to see your dog's best trick. We are going to be announcing our May Country 93 Super Dog in a couple of weeks. And so get your dog's performance video into us. I love seeing what the videos that have been sent in so far, the different things that the dogs can do that I can't even do. Like catch a frisbee.
0: Is this a goal of yours?
1: I don't know. Maybe it should be us versus the dogs at some point. Yeah. We can see if we can do what the dogs do.
0: Okay, well, I could catch a frisbee. In my mouth.
1: In your mouth?
0: Oh, no, I'm out. No. Okay, no. Good point.
1: Anyway, send it in to us through our website, country93.ca, and your dog could be our super dog and win a prize from Howler's Dog Sports.
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2: It's 6:30. Good morning. I'm Matt Hermes. Owen Sound Council will formalize the transfer of the city's lease of the Bayshore to the group working to close its acquisition of the Owen Sound Attack tonight. Council's set to meet and has a recommendation to assign the existing Bayshore Community Center lease to Ecological Dynamic Sports Partnerships. The OHL Board of Governors is expected to meet Wednesday for a final review and vote of the pending sale of the Attack. A new smart beach light at Station Beach in Kincardine will help relay water safety conditions for the summer tourist season. Jill Charlebois has more.
3: The lighted smart beach sign is a part of the Smart Beach program, which is an initiative aimed at improving beach safety through real-time monitoring technology and public education. The installation for the sign is planned for Friday, May 15th. The lighted sign will then undergo 2 weeks of calibration while connected to nearshore modeling technology. The sign will be covered or clearly marked as testing in progress during that time. The solar-powered flashboard will display whether the water is safe based on wave conditions, wind, and currents, and that will be conveyed through a system like a traffic light. Red for high hazard, yellow for medium, and green for low hazard. Jill Charlebois, Kincardine.
2: Bruce Power will be holding in-person community information sessions for the proposed Bruce C project. 7 events will be held in the region. The first is set for this Thursday at Southampton Town Hall. There will also be sessions held in Kincardine, Wyerton, Port Elgin, Owen Sound, Walkerton, and Goderich. The unemployment rate in the area that includes Bruce and Gray counties was 5.2% last month. That's essentially in line with the number the region posted in March, but came as more than 900 full-time positions and 1,600 part-time jobs were lost. Overall employment and the size of the Stratford-Bruce Peninsula region's labor force also declined. Ontario's unemployment rate edged down slightly to 7.5% in April. Nationally, it increased to 6.9% as the Canadian economy shed 18,000 jobs. A $360,000 contract's up for approval at Meaford Council today for a construction project plan to add more downtown parking. The municipality purchased the property on Nelson Street in 2019 with the intention of adding roughly 30 more parking spots in downtown Meaford. If approved, work's expected to start in August and should wrap up by October. And an American senator is warning Canada about importing Chinese-made electric vehicles. Michigan Senator Alyssa Slotkin says she's concerned Chinese-made EVs could send geolocation details back to Beijing and become a national security issue for Canada. The Canadian government secured a deal to import more made-in-China EVs in exchange for China to lift tariffs on some Canadian agricultural products. That's a look at the news. Now on to sports.
4: I'm RJ Broadhead with the morning sports presented by RE/MAX. Montreal beat Buffalo 6-2 to take a 2-1 series lead. The Canadiens have outscored the Sabres 11-3 in the last two games, their first back-to-back wins this postseason. The Anaheim Ducks had a 4-3 victory to tie their series with Vegas at 2. Tonight, the Avalanche are in Minnesota. Colorado leads 2-1. 19-year-old Macklin Celebrini was named captain for Canada at the World Championships, then put up 4 points in a pre-tournament win against France. Ottawa eliminated Boston to advance to the PWHL final. They'll face the winner of the Montreal-Minnesota game tonight. Kitchener won in double overtime for a 3-0 lead over Barrie in the OHL championship. The Knicks are back in the Eastern Conference final after sweeping the 76ers, and the T-Wolves beat the Spurs to tie that series at 2. The Blue Jays couldn't get the sweep against the Angels, losing 6-1 yesterday. Tonight they host Tampa. The Rays took over the division lead after the Yankees were swept by Milwaukee for the first time since 1989. Now, here's your local sports.
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2: Mainly sunny today with a high of 11, then clear sky tonight and a low of minus 1. Sunshine early on tomorrow, then increasing cloudiness in the afternoon with a chance of showers. A high of 12, cloudy, chance of showers, and 12 on Wednesday. Right now it's 3 in Owen Sound River District. I'm Matt Hermes for all of your latest local stories on demand. 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
1: People were asked, what society norm did you decide you're just going to not follow anymore? And I thought some of these kind of make sense. I no longer eat three meals a day at standard times. I just now eat when I'm actually hungry, which apparently is healthier for you anyway.
0: Yes.
1: Yeah.
0: Sure.
1: I often sit on public transit with my phone in my pocket, no AirPods, just staring out the window, watching the world go by.
0: Good for you.
1: Yeah, I'm trying to, when I go for my walks, I try to not take along anything else to listen to. Because I just think I should just experience the world. I've done that a few times.
0: Have you?
1: Yeah, it's a challenge.
0: I don't know if that's a good idea for you. Because you overthink things. I think you need some time where you're just listening to something, listening to music or something, and just getting it. Getting out of your own head. That's my psychological
1: opinion. I think you're wrong. I don't overthink things. So
0: you're going to be thinking about that for like the next 20 minutes.
1: I'm thinking about it now. okay. All right. Here's one that you and I will not agree on.
0: Okay.
1: I guarantee you this. Saying bless you when people sneeze. Now, I'll admit, I was brought up in a household where nobody says it.
0: Really?
1: Yes.
0: Really?
1: And Vicky does say it, so I say it to Vicky.
0: Yeah.
1: You do say it.
0: Yeah.
1: And I know you kind of get like, hello, if you sneeze.
0: I want it happening. I need to be blessed. Don't let my soul be, cram it back in there. It's coming out.
1: Let's be honest. Your soul is long gone.
0: Yeah, that's true.
1: Yeah.
0: But I still need, it's like closure to a sneeze. I don't know why. I need it. I bless myself. That's why
1: I've heard you do that.
0: I just say bless me, and then it's done.
1: So does that mean we can get past the point of me having to say it?
0: Well, you're useless. You'll say it like 20 minutes later.
1: It's because I'll hear it, and then I'll think, oh, what was that? Oh, you see you sneezing. And then I'll go about and do something, and I'll, overthink something for a little while.
0: Sure.
1: Which takes time. And then I'll, that's right. Oh, bless you.
0: Yes,
1: and by that
0: late.
1: Time, it's too late.
0: It's too late. Like, that ship has sailed.
1: Yeah.
0: So
1: can we consider the ship having sailed?
0: Well, I don't know. We'll have to see next time I sneeze how I feel. It's been a minute. I haven't sneezed in a while. We'll see.
1: Okay, so when you sneeze, I say, do I have to?
0: No, when I sneeze, you should still bless me, and then I'll decide whether I need to be blessed from you. Going forward.
1: Wow, this is exhausting.
0: I think that's what we'll have to do.
1: Okay, I got to work out some system with you and some system with the lovely Victoria.
0: Yeah, so I mean, I just bless everybody. It's not hard.
1: Those are the only two I have to do it with, and I just think if I can get out of that.
0: No, you do it to anybody. Random stranger.
1: No.
0: I bless them, too.
1: No.
0: The dog sneezes, I bless the dog.
1: Okay. Well,
0: gets blessed.
1: You carry it way too far, and I'm not going that way.
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4: 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Representing roughly 28,000 barley, corn, oat, soybean, and wheat farmers across the province, Grain Farmers of Ontario is an organization that helps those crops cover more than 6 million acres, generating roughly $4 billion in production value each and every year. Meanwhile, Case IH is continuing its push for bigger and bigger tractors as well as combines. Last year, they announced the AF-11 combine, which is the biggest on the market, and now they're working to push the Optum series with a new 440. It is the flagship of the 2026 season, offering 435 horsepower from the 8.7-liter engine. And that's your Food and Ag Report. I'm Phil DeLand.
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0: We've looked at some of them. We just got this one on Sunday. This is from Lisa in Hanover. And when I'm looking at this backyard, I have empathy because the grass has decided to leave the area in a good chunk of it. Like, the grass has given up.
1: Yes.
0: And I have the similar problem where the ground looks like it's not even soil. It's like clay or something.
1: Right.
0: And I've done whatever I can, so I feel your pain there. What I think, if she does end up being the winner, and we put in, like, at least it'll be, like, a nice space away from the ugly brown patch.
1: That's true. An attraction away from that.
0: Yeah. So it'll be like a nice seating area. You just block the other part out or get some green spray paint, which is also an option.
1: True.
0: Not a great option, but it is an option to just cover up the brown.
1: Can I just ask one question? And I know this is radio. Let me just describe. There's part of this that there's a tree with a stake attached to it, and it's got ropes around, or like these strands around the stake attached to the tree. And I was wondering, do you think the stake was put in there to keep the tree growing straight? But that tree is like
0: solid.
1: Probably a good like 40 years old.
0: Yeah, that tree probably doesn't need any assistance. It could be that they're trying to make the wood become part of the tree.
1: Okay.
0: You know, and if you keep it attached, maybe eventually they will become each other. I'm not sure why that's there. That seems, I know, I was blocking that part out because I don't understand it. I don't know why there's just like a couple of 2x4s attached to a tree.
1: Yeah.
0: But you never know when you might need them, maybe, and then they're just handy.
1: Yeah.
0: Maybe it's to traverse the part that has no grass when it gets wet.
1: Yeah,
0: you know,
1: true. Good point.
0: It turns into a swamp.
1: Yeah,
0: it does
1: need some work, no question.
0: Not sure. But anyway, don't forget to send in a picture of your backyard. Thursday is the deadline. You can do it at country93.ca.
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3: Good morning. It's 7 o'clock. I'm Matt Hermes. Owen Sound Council will formalize the transfer of the city's lease of the Bayshore to the group working to close its acquisition of the Owen Sound Attack tonight. Council's set to meet and has a recommendation to assign the existing Bayshore Community Center lease to Ecological Dynamic Sports Partnerships. The OHL Board of Governors is expected to meet Wednesday for a final review and vote of the pending sale of the Attack. A new smart beach light at Station Beach in Kincardine will help relay water safety conditions for the summer tourist season. Jill Charlebois has more.
4: The lighted Smart Beach sign is a part of the Smart Beach program, which is an initiative aimed at improving beach safety through real-time monitoring technology and public education. The installation for the sign is planned for Friday, May 15th. The lighted sign will then undergo 2 weeks of calibration while connected to nearshore modeling technology. The sign will be covered or clearly marked as testing in progress during that time. The solar-powered flashboard will display whether the water is safe based on wave conditions, wind, and currents, and that will be conveyed through a system like a traffic light. Red for high hazard, yellow for medium, and green for low hazard. Jill Charlebois, Kincardine.
3: Bruce Power will be holding in-person community information sessions for the proposed Bruce C project. 7 events will be held in the region. The first is set for this Thursday at Southampton Town Hall. There will also be sessions held in Kincardine, Wyerton, Port Elgin, Owen Sound, Walkerton, and Goderich. The unemployment rate in the area that includes Bruce and Gray counties was 5.2% last month. That's essentially in line with the number the region posted in March, but came as more than 900 full-time positions and 1,600 part-time jobs were lost. Overall employment and the size of the Stratford-Bruce Peninsula region's labor force also declined. Ontario's unemployment rate edged down slightly to 7.5% in April. Nationally, it increased to 6.9% as the Canadian economy shed 18,000 jobs. A $360,000 contract's up for approval at Meaford Council today for a construction project plan to add more downtown parking. The municipality purchased the property on Nelson Street in 2019 with the intention of adding roughly 30 more parking spots in downtown Meaford. If approved, work's expected to start in August and should wrap up by October. And an American senator is warning Canada about importing Chinese-made electric vehicles. Michigan Senator Alyssa Slotkin says she's concerned Chinese-made EVs could send geolocation details back to Beijing and become a national security issue for Canada. The Canadian government secured a deal to import more made-in-China EVs in exchange for China to lift tariffs on some Canadian agricultural products. That's a look at the news. Now on to sports.
5: I'm RJ Broadhead with the morning sports presented by RE/MAX. Montreal beat Buffalo 6-2 to take a 2-1 series lead. The Canadiens have outscored the Sabres 11-3 in the last two games, their first back-to-back wins this postseason. The Anaheim Ducks had a 4-3 victory to tie their series with Vegas at 2. Tonight, the Avalanche are in Minnesota. Colorado leads 2-1. 19-year-old Macklin Celebrini was named captain for Canada at the World Championships, then put up 4 points in a pre-tournament win against France. Ottawa eliminated Boston to advance to the PWHL final. They'll face the winner of the Montreal-Minnesota game tonight. Kitchener won in double overtime for a 3-0 lead over Barrie in the OHL championship. The Knicks are back in the Eastern Conference final after sweeping the 76ers, and the T-Wolves beat the Spurs to tie that series at 2. The Blue Jays couldn't get the sweep against the Angels, losing 6-1 yesterday. Tonight, they host Tampa. The Rays took over the division lead after the Yankees were swept by Milwaukee for the first time since 1989. Now, here's your local sports.
3: Thanks, RJ. Owen Sound's junior elite women's lacrosse team is set to open its regular season this week after falling 6-5 in overtime on the weekend to Kitchener-Waterloo in their preseason finale. There's always more sports on the RE/MAX Grey Bruce Realty Sports page. 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
3: Mainly sunny today with a high of 11, then clear sky tonight and a low of minus 1. Sunshine early on tomorrow, then increasing cloudiness in the afternoon with a chance of showers. A high of 12, cloudy, chance of showers, and 12 on Wednesday. 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I'm Matt Hermes for all of your latest local stories on demand. 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

0: Zach Brown Band from today's Best Country, Country 93, 714. It's a Monday morning with Sean and Julia.
1: It was, of course, Mother's Day yesterday, and when my kids got home from school on Friday, my youngest, Oscar, who is in grade one, came and he's like, I have something for you. And he brought me, he's little.
0: Yeah.
1: He brought me an actual plant that he grew from a seed in the greenhouse in his school.
0: Okay.
1: It's a little flower. I think he gave me something else. Anyway, lovely. Thank you so much. He painted the pot himself,
0: nice.
1: You know, and he was very proud and very happy to give it to me for Mother's Day. He was like, happy Mother's Day. I have two other children. They came home.
0: Okay, we don't have time to list off all the stuff they got you.
1: Yeah, nothing. We do. They got me nothing. They came home with nothing. And then I said to them, hey, do you have anything to say or anything? And they were like, no.
0: Did they forget?
1: They just don't care.
0: Oh,
1: I mean, to be fair, I don't really care. But I still think it's interesting that in grade one and in kindergarten, they have the kids make a little craft, make a little something. And then that's it. Then it just drops off to nothing. All of a sudden, they're like, meh, don't bother. What's your mom do for you lately? You know what I mean?
0: Right.
1: And I understand not everybody has mom and whatever. And I'm not trying. I don't want to get into that debate. I just don't understand why it turns. And then they just decide nothing. Mom deserves nothing at this point.
0: Yeah, because I'll admit, when I was in like grade one, I remember making a card. And then grade two, we did the planter thing, but it was a cardboard like planter, not a
1: painted pottery
0: thing.
1: Painted clay pot.
0: Yeah, like, but still, we did that grade one, grade two. Maybe grade
1: three.
0: Probably
1: made an ashtray at some point.
0: I mean, actually, I can think of in grade seven, made a recipe card holder. So I was doing stuff still in grade seven, but then.
1: Yeah, I think, I don't remember when Felix gave me something, but he gave me a gift for Mother's Day, and it was soup mix. It's still on our counter.
0: But.
1: Which, a recipe for soup. Well, it's like got all the stuff to make a soup,
0: which we're
1: never going to. I don't know if it's grown hair by this point or if it's still good, but it's still sitting there.
0: But it's the thought that counts.
1: Yeah, the teacher's thought.
0: Yeah, well,
1: I will take it.
0: Yeah, I don't know why all of a sudden.
1: I want a macaroni necklace. Why aren't they doing that in high school? Give me one macaroni necklace. I'll take it.
0: Would you really?
1: Yeah.
0: Do you really want one of those?
1: I do.
0: You are desperate.
1: Painted. I do.
0: You are desperate. From painted.

0: check us out at blumboinc.ca.
1: All right. Supper's ready. Here you go.
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0: There goes Rocky Mountain Low on Country 93. It's 7:23. We're in for sun today. A pretty nice Monday coming up with a high of around 11. It is 3.
1: Happy birthday!
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0: I wish you all the best of luck.
2: Thank you.
0: As we get into our birthday quiz speed round.
2: All right.
0: If you get any, I will applaud very vigorously.
2: Wait, what? You'll applaud?
0: I will.
2: I'm motivated now.
0: He was Michael Weston on a great show called Burn Notice that I'm binge-watching now. It really is a very well-done show.
2: That's great.
0: He's been in the movies Shot Caller, Hitch, Believe in Me, Changeling. He also played Robert F. Kennedy in J. Edgar. And he played John F. Kennedy in LBJ. He had a recurring role in Fargo. He was also Detective Frank Cosgrove on the revival of Law and Order. There's a lot of clues there.
2: There is. It doesn't help me at all. I don't know.
0: Jeffrey Donovan.
2: Never heard of him. Okay.
0: This guy is best known for his role as Lucky Spencer. That's quite the name, on General Hospital. He was also Avery on Nashville. He's been in the movies The Deep End of the Ocean, Tuck Everlasting, Dirty Dancing, Havana Nights.
2: The one that no one's seen?
0: Yeah. Any idea who that might be?
2: No.
0: Oh, what?
2: I know.
0: Jonathan Jackson is turning 44.
2: I like that name. Yes. Jonathan Jackson.
0: Not as good as Lucky Spencer.
2: Yeah, true fact.
0: Last one.
2: Okay.
0: She's an American actress and YouTuber.
2: Oh, no.
0: I think I can put my hands away. Don't need to do any applauding here. She made her acting debut starring as Jubilee in X-Men Apocalypse, which I know you're a big fan of those movies. She was also Lara Jean Covey in To All the Boys, the film series of that. She was Saya in Deadly Class, too. Please stop blurting out your answer.
2: So, like, was there anyone that anyone has ever heard of had a birthday today?
0: No, not a one.
2: Okay. Yeah, no, I'm not sure, but good for her. I'm happy for her that she gets to celebrate another year.
0: Did you just say Lana Condor? Is that what you said?
2: No.
0: Oh, okay. Well, you should have, because that's the correct answer. She's 29 today.
2: Okay.
0: And that is the star-studded birthday quiz speed round.
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3: It's 7:30. Good morning. I'm Matt Hermes. Owen Sound Council will formalize the transfer of the city's lease of the Bayshore to the group working to close its acquisition of the Owen Sound Attack tonight. Council's set to meet and has a recommendation to assign the existing Bayshore Community Center lease to Ecological Dynamic Sports Partnerships. The OHL Board of Governors is expected to meet Wednesday for a final review and vote of the pending sale of the Attack. A new smart beach light at Station Beach in Kincardine will help relay water safety conditions for the summer tourist season. Jill Charlebois has more.
4: The lighted smart beach sign is a part of the Smart Beach program, which is an initiative aimed at improving beach safety through real-time monitoring technology and public education. The installation for the sign is planned for Friday, May 15th. The lighted sign will then undergo 2 weeks of calibration while connected to nearshore modeling technology. The sign will be covered or clearly marked as testing in progress during that time. The solar-powered flashboard will display whether the water is safe based on wave conditions, wind, and currents, and that will be conveyed through a system like a traffic light. Red for high hazard, yellow for medium, and green for low hazard. Jill Charlebois, Kincardine.
3: Bruce Power will be holding in-person community information sessions for the proposed Bruce C project. 7 events will be held in the region. The first is set for this Thursday at Southampton Town Hall. There will also be sessions held in Kincardine, Wyerton, Port Elgin, Owen Sound, Walkerton, and Goderich. The unemployment rate in the area that includes Bruce and Gray counties was 5.2% last month. That's essentially in line with the number the region posted in March, but came as more than 900 full-time positions and 1,600 part-time jobs were lost. Overall employment and the size of the Stratford-Bruce Peninsula region's labor force also declined. Ontario's unemployment rate edged down slightly to 7.5% in April. Nationally, it increased to 6.9% as the Canadian economy shed 18,000 jobs. And an American senator is warning Canada about importing Chinese-made electric vehicles. Michigan Senator Alyssa Slotkin says she's concerned Chinese-made EVs could send geolocation details back to Beijing and become a national security issue for Canada. The Canadian government secured a deal to import more made-in-China EVs in exchange for China to lift tariffs on some Canadian agricultural products. That's a look at the news. Now on to sports.
5: I'm RJ Broadhead with the morning sports presented by RE/MAX. Montreal beat Buffalo 6-2 to take a 2-1 series lead. The Canadiens have outscored the Sabres 11-3 in the last two games, their first back-to-back wins this postseason. The Anaheim Ducks had a 4-3 victory to tie their series with Vegas at 2. Tonight, the Avalanche are in Minnesota. Colorado leads 2-1. 19-year-old Macklin Celebrini was named captain for Canada at the World Championships, then put up 4 points in a pre-tournament win against France. Ottawa eliminated Boston to advance to the PWHL final. They'll face the winner of the Montreal-Minnesota game tonight. Kitchener won in double overtime for a 3-0 lead over Barrie in the OHL championship. The Knicks are back in the Eastern Conference final after sweeping the 76ers, and the T-Wolves beat the Spurs to tie that series at 2. The Blue Jays couldn't get the sweep against the Angels, losing 6-1 yesterday. Tonight they host Tampa. The Rays took over the division lead after the Yankees were swept by Milwaukee for the first time since 1989. Now, here's your local sports.
3: Thanks, RJ. Owen Sound's junior elite women's lacrosse team is set to open its regular season this week after falling 6-5 in overtime on the weekend to Kitchener-Waterloo in their preseason finale. There's always more sports on the RE/MAX Grey Bruce Realty Sports page. 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
3: Mainly sunny today with a high of 11, then clear sky tonight and a low of minus 1. Sunshine early on tomorrow, then increasing cloudiness in the afternoon with a chance of showers. A high of 12, cloudy, chance of showers, and 12 on Wednesday. Right now it is 2 in Owen Sound River District. I'm Matt Hermes for all of your latest local stories on demand. 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
1: For Mother's Day, my sister and my mom and I headed out to Stayner to do a bracelet making little workshop.
0: Really?
1: Which also came with a scoop of ice cream.
0: Okay. Making bracelets?
1: Yeah, making bracelets. Okay. So the person who makes them has like all these beads, and the beads are all like different gems, like different crystals. I don't know, not crystals, but gems that mean stuff, okay. I guess. And my mom has gotten into all kinds of stuff. She says herself all the woo-woo stuff. That's what she calls it, where she's like into
0: all the
1: woo-woo.
0: Woo-woo, okay.
1: Woo-woo stuff. All right. So I didn't even think about it. Like, I was like, oh, we're making a bracelet. Nice, pretty bracelet. And my mom, when she met up with us, she said, oh, I got my list. We're like, list of what? She's like, list of which gems I want to be in the necklace. We're like, what? Oh, okay. Well, we don't know if she's going to be. The woman was like, all four of her list. She's like, well, if you want protection, you can get these ones. And I'm like, okay. Oh. But at the same time, she was very funny. She was delightful. I want to say, loved her. She put up with us and our stupid jokes. And she was like, some people just like it for the color. Whatever. And I'm like, yeah, that's us. Me and my sister, we just wanted the pretty colors. We didn't care what they meant. But my mom was all into it. So she had knowledge for that.
0: Right.
1: Anyway, I picked a bunch of, I forgot to wear it, but I picked a bunch of like different colors that I thought went together. And I wanted to add a little purple. So I put in some amethyst. And she said, oh yeah, amethyst is good to help you sleep. I'm like, whatever. I'm not into those things. I don't care. So anyway, I was wearing my bracelet and
0: you fell asleep?
1: I fell asleep. No, I went to sleep with it. I forgot to take it off because I don't normally take it off. Anyway, yesterday, so this was on Saturday. Yesterday, I was so drowsy when I woke up.
0: Oh.
1: So drowsy. And then so I ended up having a nap, still had my bracelet on. I woke up and I was still so sleepy. And I'm like, what's wrong with me? I'm like, the only thing different is the bracelet. I ripped it off. And I was like, I need to wake up. And then I was more awake. I'm telling you, the powers of the bracelet is obvious. There's no other explanation.
0: Do we need to have an amethyst intervention here? You got to lay off the amethyst?
1: Maybe. Like, I'm going to wear it to work tomorrow, but if I pass out in the middle of the show, you're going to know why. It was the bracelet's fault. I put one too many on there, I guess.
0: I can see. I'll go back to your office first thing in the morning. You'll just be on the floor just...
1: No, it's more like...
0: Oh, is that
1: I snore very cute.
0: Okay.
1: Yeah.
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4: 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Representing roughly 28,000 barley, corn, oat, soybean, and wheat farmers across the province, Grain Farmers of Ontario is an organization that helps those crops cover more than 6 million acres, generating roughly $4 billion in production value each and every year. Meanwhile, Case IH is continuing its push for bigger and bigger tractors as well as combines. Last year, they announced the AF-11 combine, which is the biggest on the market, and now they're working to push the Optum series with a new 440. It is the flagship of the 2026 season, offering 435 horsepower from the 8.7-liter engine. And that's your Food and Ag Report. I'm Phil DeLand.
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0: Low and Slide on Country 93.7. 52. Lots of sunshine today as we get up to 11. But man, why does it have to start off so cold to begin with? It's so annoying. Getting the kids ready for school. What are you wearing? Winter coat at the beginning, spring coat at the end. Yeah. It's too much. Anyway, it's only two right now.
1: There's a website that put out the list of the best fads of the 90s.
0: Ooh.
1: And I thought this might bring back some memories for some people. And other people be like, I don't know what those are.
0: Mm.
1: Making the list, slap bracelets.
0: Oh, yeah. Those are still around.
1: What?
0: But
1: what?
0: Yeah, it's like it looks all stiff and straight. And then you slap it against your arm and it wraps around your arm. Slap bracelet.
1: Okay.
0: It hurts.
1: Wow, that does sound like a good fad to
0: keep
1: around.
0: And then it's on, and then you're like, oh, it's nothing great.
1: Okay, I'm glad that's still around. Mm. Super Soaker, that's still around, isn't it?
0: Yeah, oh, yeah.
1: Yeah.
0: Yeah.
1: Okay, here's one. Pogs.

0: bottles with different pictures of characters on them?
1: Yeah, and I think it weren't, like, I never played with Pogs. I feel like I missed the window on the Pogs, but I remember Pogs, and I think, did people play them like they played Jacks? Like, you had to pull a, drop a ball and then pick up the Pog? I don't know how, or you battled someone for Pogs?
0: I didn't know, I thought you flipped them with your thumb or something,
1: oh,
0: with your finger.
1: Okay, maybe. I never did the Pog thing. I know that you battled other people and you could take their Pogs.
0: Yeah, because it was like marbles, I guess, where you're hoping to get the most Pogs and take everybody else's Pogs. And
1: yeah, they really tried to make Pogs a thing.
0: Yeah, well, they were, though. They were. Seemed to be everywhere. And then...
1: then they weren't.
0: No.
1: Nobody talks about them anymore, so...
0: Here's one that you're going to hear probably at a wedding this summer. The best fad of the 90s, according to this list.
1: Okay.
0: The Macarena.
1: No.
0: Was it the best? Hey, Macarena.
2: Hi.
0: Because that's the thing where, isn't it?
1: You got to do papa, tapa, tapa, tapa, tapa, tapa, tapa.
0: You put your hands. Okay, I don't remember this. I'm doing it.
1: Hey, Macarena.
0: Oh, and then you jump. Oh, you clap.
1: And you clap and you turn. And then you do it again. So you do like on your shoulders and then your arms, I think. And then you do your hips and then you thrust. You got to make sure you do the thrust at the end.
0: And when do you get to throw in the, hey?
1: Whenever you want.
0: Oh, honestly. Sweet. Okay. You know what? Then I'm glad the Macarena is still around.
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3: Good morning. It's 8 o'clock. I'm Matt Hermes. Owen Sound Council will formalize the transfer of the city's lease of the Bayshore to the group working to close its acquisition of the Owen Sound Attack tonight. Council's set to meet and has a recommendation to assign the existing Bayshore Community Center lease to Ecological Dynamic Sports Partnerships. The OHL Board of Governors is expected to meet Wednesday for a final review and vote of the pending sale of the Attack. A new smart beach light at Station Beach in Kincardine will help relay water safety conditions for the summer tourist season. Jill Charlebois has more.
4: The lighted smart beach sign is a part of the Smart Beach program, which is an initiative aimed at improving beach safety through real-time monitoring technology and public education. The installation for the sign is planned for Friday, May 15th. The lighted sign will then undergo 2 weeks of calibration while connected to nearshore modeling technology. The sign will be covered or clearly marked as testing in progress during that time. The solar-powered flashboard will display whether the water is safe based on wave conditions, wind, and currents, and that will be conveyed through a system like a traffic light. Red for high hazard, yellow for medium, and green for low hazard. Jill Charlebois, Kincardine.
3: Bruce Power will be holding in-person community information sessions for the proposed Bruce C project. 7 events will be held in the region. The first is set for this Thursday at Southampton Town Hall. There will also be sessions held in Kincardine, Wyarton, Port Elgin, Owen Sound, Walkerton, and Goderich. The unemployment rate in the area that includes Bruce and Gray counties was 5.2% last month. That's essentially in line with the number the region posted in March, but came as more than 900 full-time positions and 1,600 part-time jobs were lost. Overall employment and the size of the Stratford-Bruce Peninsula region's labor force also declined. Ontario's unemployment rate edged down slightly to 7.5% in April. Nationally, it increased to 6.9% as the Canadian economy shed 18,000 jobs. A $360,000 contract's up for approval at Meaford Council today for a construction project plan to add more downtown parking. The municipality purchased the property on Nelson Street in 2019 with the intention of adding roughly 30 more parking spots in downtown Meaford. If approved, work's expected to start in August and should wrap up by October. And an American senator is warning Canada about importing Chinese-made electric vehicles. Michigan Senator Alyssa Slotkin says she's concerned Chinese-made EVs could send geolocation details back to Beijing and become a national security issue for Canada. The Canadian government secured a deal to import more made-in-China EVs in exchange for China to lift tariffs on some Canadian agricultural products. That's a look at the news. Now on to sports.
5: I'm RJ Broadhead with the morning sports presented by RE/MAX. Montreal beat Buffalo 6-2 to take a 2-1 series lead. The Canadiens have outscored the Sabres 11-3 in the last two games, their first back-to-back wins this postseason. The Anaheim Ducks had a 4-3 victory to tie their series with Vegas at 2. Tonight, the Avalanche are in Minnesota. Colorado leads 2-1. 19-year-old Macklin Celebrini was named captain for Canada at the World Championships, then put up 4 points in a pre-tournament win against France. Ottawa eliminated Boston to advance to the PWHL final. They'll face the winner of the Montreal-Minnesota game tonight. Kitchener won in double overtime for a 3-0 lead over Barrie in the OHL championship. The Knicks are back in the Eastern Conference final after sweeping the 76ers, and the T-Wolves beat the Spurs to tie that series at 2. The Blue Jays couldn't get the sweep against the Angels, losing 6-1 yesterday. Tonight, they host Tampa. The Rays took over the division lead after the Yankees were swept by Milwaukee for the first time since 1989. Now, here's your local sports.
3: 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Owen Sound's junior elite women's lacrosse team is set to open its regular season this week after falling 6-5 in overtime on the weekend to Kitchener-Waterloo in their preseason finale. 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
3: Mainly sunny today with a high of 11, then clear sky tonight and a low of minus 1. Sunshine early on tomorrow, then increasing cloudiness in the afternoon with a chance of showers. A high of 12, cloudy, chance of showers, and 12 on Wednesday. Right now it is 2 in Owen Sound River District. I'm Matt Hermes for all of your latest local stories on demand. 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

It's 8:09. Coming up, we're going to talk about something kind of awkward that happened after a lunch I had on the weekend, and I just don't think it's okay. We'll get to that next on Country 93.

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2: Over the weekend, my siblings and I got together, as we do twice a year. We get together in the spring, we get together in the fall. Always meet at this same restaurant in Pickering.
1: Okay.
2: Because that's kind of central to all my siblings. So the thing is, we go, it's always on a Saturday, mm-hmm. always 1 o'clock. And the weird thing is, we have the same server every single time we go.
1: Oh.
2: The server has gotten used to, like, she just works that same day.
1: Yeah.
2: And so she's always there. And now it's gotten to the point where she, I guess, thinks that she knows us well enough, that we come there enough, that before we leave, she stands at the door, and then it's kind of a receiving line where she hugs every one of us as
1: what?
2: We leave.
1: Sorry. No. Sorry. What? She hugs you?
2: Yeah.
1: As she hugs you when you leave and kind of makes you pass her to hug her.
2: Yeah.
1: This is your server at the restaurant.
2: Yeah.
1: What?
2: Who we see twice a year and have for, I guess, 2 or 3 years now.
1: Do you, like, do you guys have, like, a lot of banter with her? I don't...
2: Not a lot. We joke around with her a bit when she brings the food or, you know, places the, you know, takes the order or...
1: Yeah.
2: Whatever, but I didn't think there was a massive bonding experience going on.
1: That's,
2: I mean, we're not. I don't get out a slide projector and start showing her. You know,
1: hugging. Why is she hugging you?
2: I know.
1: I don't get it. Like, were you? Like, was there something dramatic that happened just before? No, she's just.
2: No, just.
1: She's just really attached to you. I mean, you are lovable.
2: Yeah. Well. Full disclosure, I know this will shock you because this is very unlike me.
1: Okay.
2: So my sister went up to the door first. I saw what was going to happen. So I went behind my sister and went out the door. And as I'm at the door holding it open as I'm heading out, I'm just turning back and waving, going, "Hey, it was great seeing you again." And then I go out the door.
1: Very slick. Very slick. So you dodged the hug.
2: I dodged
1: the hug. Did you get hugged last time?
2: Yeah.
1: Oh.
2: Yeah, and I'm just like, what's... When because I was the first one last time.
1: Mm.
2: And I was... Well, I'll admit, during the hug, all I'm thinking is, what's happening? What is going on here? Why is this... I have never been to a restaurant where somebody hugs. I mean, maybe I could see if you go there every Sunday, or every weekend you're there and it's just kind of a tradition and you get to know them and all that. But we're there twice a year and...
1: Yeah, that's kind of weird.
2: Yeah.
1: That's kind of weird that it wasn't like... I could see if one of you was like, "Hey, give me a hug," and that started it. But for her to start it just seems kind of odd.
2: Yeah.
1: Like, or if one of you was like crying or something.
2: Yeah, I was crying because I wanted to avoid it. I'm like, please don't hug me. Please,
1: you,
2: no.
1: Mr. Germaware. So did you guys talk about it after, about the hugging?
2: I did say to my sister outside, "That's awkward." And she said, "Yeah."
1: Okay, it was agreed, but everyone else got hugged except for you.
2: I dodged the bullet.
1: Good for you.
2: So I don't know if I'll be as lucky, come the spring, but I'm going to practice. Just door. Like,
1: why don't you just wear something with spikes all over it?
2: Good plan.
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2: There's a town in the Netherlands that has painted curved lines on all their streets, and everyone automatically slows down. 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
0: Wow.
2: Start painting.
0: Yeah, should do that here.
2: Job.
0: Be like the when they closed the when the bridge was being rebuilt and the lines were sometimes all over the place. 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
2: That's
0: be the
2: true.
0: Same story.
2: You gotta go slow because you don't know which way you're turning.
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2: It's 8:30. Good morning. I'm Matt Hermes. Owen Sound Council will formalize the transfer of the city's lease of the Bayshore to the group working to close its acquisition of the Owen Sound Attack tonight. Council's set to meet and has a recommendation to assign the existing Bayshore Community Center lease to Ecological Dynamic Sports Partnerships. The OHL Board of Governors is expected to meet Wednesday for a final review and vote of the pending sale of the Attack. A new smart beach light at Station Beach in Kincardine will help relay water safety conditions for the summer tourist season. Jill Charlebois has more.
3: The lighted smart beach sign is a part of the Smart Beach program, which is an initiative aimed at improving beach safety through real-time monitoring technology and public education. The installation for the sign is planned for Friday, May 15th. The lighted sign will then undergo 2 weeks of calibration while connected to nearshore modeling technology. The sign will be covered or clearly marked as testing in progress during that time. The solar-powered flashboard will display whether the water is safe based on wave conditions, wind, and currents, and that will be conveyed through a system like a traffic light. Red for high hazard, yellow for medium, and green for low hazard. Jill Charlebois, Kincardine.
2: Bruce Power will be holding in-person community information sessions for the proposed Bruce C project. 7 events will be held in the region. The first is set for this Thursday at Southampton Town Hall. There will also be sessions held in Kincardine, Wyerton, Port Elgin, Owen Sound, Walkerton, and Goderich. A $360,000 contract's up for approval at Meaford Council today for a construction project plan to add more downtown parking. The municipality purchased the property on Nelson Street in 2019 with the intention of adding roughly 30 more parking spots in downtown Meaford. If approved, work's expected to start in August and should wrap up by October. And an American senator is warning Canada about importing Chinese-made electric vehicles. Michigan Senator Alyssa Slotkin says she's concerned Chinese-made EVs could send geolocation details back to Beijing and become a national security issue for Canada. The Canadian government secured a deal to import more made-in-China EVs in exchange for China to lift tariffs on some Canadian agricultural products. That's a look at the news. Now on to sports.
4: I'm RJ Broadhead with the morning sports presented by RE/MAX. Montreal beat Buffalo 6-2 to take a 2-1 series lead. The Canadiens have outscored the Sabres 11-3 in the last two games, their first back-to-back wins this postseason. The Anaheim Ducks had a 4-3 victory to tie their series with Vegas at 2. Tonight, the Avalanche are in Minnesota. Colorado leads 2-1. 19-year-old Macklin Celebrini was named captain for Canada at the World Championships, then put up 4 points in a pre-tournament win against France. Ottawa eliminated Boston to advance to the PWHL final. They'll face the winner of the Montreal-Minnesota game tonight. Kitchener won in double overtime for a 3-0 lead over Barrie in the OHL championship. The Knicks are back in the Eastern Conference final after sweeping the 76ers, and the T-Wolves beat the Spurs to tie that series at 2. The Blue Jays couldn't get the sweep against the Angels, losing 6-1 yesterday. Tonight they host Tampa. The Rays took over the division lead after the Yankees were swept by Milwaukee for the first time since 1989. Now, here's your local sports.
2: Thanks, RJ. Owen Sound's Junior Elite Women's Lacrosse team is set to open its regular season this week after falling 6-5 in overtime on the weekend to Kitchener-Waterloo in their preseason finale. 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
2: Mainly sunny today with a high of 11, then clear sky tonight and a low of minus 1. Sunshine early on tomorrow, then increasing cloudiness in the afternoon with a chance of showers. A high of 12, cloudy, chance of showers, and 12 on Wednesday. Right now it is 4 in Owen Sound's River District. I'm Matt Hermes for all of your latest local stories on demand. 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

It's 8:39. There's a couple that's not really overly happy with their bank. We'll explain why, and Julia and I will debate it. We'll get to that next on Country 93.

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1: This is not the kind of story you want to hear. A couple from Sudbury said they've lost about $90,000 due to fraudulent activity on their bank accounts. Now, the story starts with them missing some calls from the bank. They finally answered one, and we're kind of wary, kind of concerned, because they knew about scams.
0: Sure.
1: So at first, they didn't give any info to the person on the phone, but the calls continued, and after a while, the caller was able to tell the couple, you know, some info that they thought only the bank would know.
0: Mm-hmm.
1: Plus, the calls were coming from the same
0: inside
1: phone number.
0: The house.
1: That's right. From the same phone number every time.
0: Okay.
1: And they checked the back of their bank card. That was the number. The number you call at the bank to talk to somebody. That's the number.
0: Okay.
1: So skipping ahead, their account was cleaned out.
0: I feel like we missed something here.
1: Well, no.
0: So I take it these were bad people.
1: Yeah, they were not the bank. It was a scammer.
0: Okay,
1: All
0: right.
1: So the account was cleaned out. The bank said there's a 50-50 chance of getting the money back. They also said the bank will never ask, you know, clients to disclose their PIN, their password, any of that stuff.
0: Right.
1: And they also pointed out something we've heard before, that fraudsters can spoof phone numbers to make it look like it's coming from the bank.
0: Mm.
1: So the bank and the family, this couple, is very upset because the bank is doing nothing to help them, you know, pay their mortgage, or because they have no money now and they're having to rely on friends to give them money.
0: That's crazy. Uh-oh. Here comes Judgy McJudgerson. You wear it, you get the gavel out.
1: A disclaimer, it's unfortunate and it's not good. However, you know you shouldn't do that. And they thought, at one point, they thought, you know, they were like, we have to go down to the bank. We'll go down to the bank and talk to you face to face. And they didn't. Like, don't just, if it's a phone call, don't do it.
0: Right. I mean, I guess the persistence, but then if it's, and the same number would be kind of tricky. Although you should, if they're asking for stuff, you should just say, I'll call you back. And call that number.
1: The actual number on the card.
0: The actual number on the card. And see if anyone knows what's going on.
1: Yeah.
0: But,
1: or, if you can, go to the branch that you deal with normally. Or even if you don't normally go in there, go to the branch. Go to the bank.
0: Yeah, I don't know. See, you are so quick to be like, these people are idiots.
1: Oh, no, I'm not saying they're idiots.
0: You're thinking it a little bit, though.
1: Okay.
0: In your tone. It's in your tone. But I say, if you people eventually get worn down, and this does sound like very convincing, like the number being the same as on the back of the card.
1: Yes, it does.
0: They're calling, they know stuff. Like, it depends on what they're saying. If they were like, hey, we need some Google Play gift cards, then I would be like,
1: because all banks
0: them.
1: Do.
0: That's on them. Yeah. You know,
1: if they're asking. Give us Bitcoin.
0: Then I'm thinking, that's probably not the bank. But, you know, if they're not.
1: And email it to me, bobbank@gmail.com.
0: If it was like them saying that they were my dead grandpa, because my dead grandpa didn't try to scam me out of some money, then yes, I would be more hesitant. But I can see you getting kind of bamboozled a little bit.
1: I get that. But I think, is it the bank's responsibility to cover the cash that was lost?
0: No.
1: Oh, now who's being judgy, Judgerson, huh?
0: I'm not judging. You asked me. I don't think it's the bank's responsibility. It sucks for them, though.
1: It totally does.
0: But yeah, I don't think it has nothing to do with the bank.
1: No.
0: So it's not the bank's responsibility to get it back. I don't know how they're going to get it back.
1: Yeah, neither do I.
0: That's a shame.
1: It is.
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0: Nate Holler on Country 93. It's 8:51. We're in for a really nice day today. Sunny up to about 11. Sunny tomorrow morning, too. But then clouds rolling in, some showers in the afternoon, and a high of about 12. We're sitting at 4 now.
1: Sean and Julia are wrapping up the show now. Here is all that we learned.
2: Earlier this morning, we talked about things that you shouldn't share with your significant other. That's what we talked about.
0: Yes.
2: We talked about how you're not supposed to talk about your work crush to your significant other.
0: Right.
2: Or that, your friend made a pass at you, which we kind of agreed that is something you should probably talk about. One of the ones that we didn't mention is things that you shouldn't say to your significant other, what you do in the bathroom. Well, what if you have to go to the doctor about it? It's going to come up. I mean, you don't have to give a report every time. Huh?
0: Yeah, the doctor. Right? Come and discuss it with the doctor.
2: Okay. All right.
0: That's what doctors are for.
2: Okay.
0: Not significant others.
2: All right.
0: Yeah. Anyway. We want to send a congratulations. We did the big draw from the weekend because somebody at the Dirt Road Revival concert on the weekend on Saturday filled out a ballot. A whole bunch of people did.
2: One person did. It was very easy to choose.
0: Yeah, so reaching to the big drum, there's only one entry in there, and that was it. So got to send a congratulations to...
2: It's done.
0: Feel like there should be more like a... Anyway.
2: Oh, my goodness.
0: Haley McMillan.
2: Ooh, Haley McMillan.
0: Of Shallow Lake is our big winner. So congratulations to Haley.
2: And we've got our final thought coming up next.
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Mainly sunny today with a high of 11, then clear sky tonight and a low of minus 1. Sunshine early on tomorrow, then increasing cloudiness in the afternoon with a chance of showers. A high of 12, cloudy, chance of showers, and 12 on Wednesday.

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0: Mainly sunny today with a high of 11, then clear sky tonight and a low of minus 1. Sunshine early on tomorrow, then increasing cloudiness in the afternoon with a chance of showers. A high of 12, cloudy, chance of showers, and 12 on Wednesday.
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2: 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With 100 Times, this is Lauren Carson.

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6: Mainly sunny today with a high of 11, then clear sky tonight and a low of minus 1. Sunshine early on tomorrow, then increasing cloudiness in the afternoon with a chance of showers. A high of 12, cloudy, chance of showers, and 12 on Wednesday.

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11: Mainly sunny today with a high of 11, then clear sky tonight and a low of minus 1. Sunshine early on tomorrow, then increasing cloudiness in the afternoon with a chance of showers. A high of 12, cloudy, chance of showers, and 12 on Wednesday.

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8: Mainly sunny today with a high of 11, then clear sky tonight and a low of minus 1. Sunshine early on tomorrow, then increasing cloudiness in the afternoon with a chance of showers. A high of 12, cloudy, chance of showers, and 12 on Wednesday.

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2: It's 12 o'clock. Good afternoon. I'm Jill Charlebois. South Bruce OPP say that they're continuing an investigation into reports of vandalism at a school and community center in Teeswater. The OPP provided a brief update on social media yesterday, saying they've identified individuals on bicycles related to the investigation. They did not disclose if there have been any arrests or charges. Last Friday, South Bruce OPP put out an appeal for tips after responding to reports of mischief at Hillcrest Central School in Teeswater and at the Teeswater Community Center.

0: They say that sometime overnight last Thursday, multiple windows at the school were damaged by a pellet gun. The school was closed this past Friday for a police investigation. Anyone with information is asked to contact the South Bruce OPP or Crime Stoppers. Owen Sound Council will formalize the transfer of the city's lease of the Bayshore to the group that working to close its acquisition of the Owen Sound Attack tonight. Council has a recommendation to assign the existing Bayshore Community Center lease to Ecological Dynamic Sports Partnerships. The OHL Board of Governors is expected to meet on Wednesday for a final review and vote on the pending sale of the Attack. Flooding has delayed the opening of Whispering Pines Family Campground in Hepworth. Spencer Byers has more.
1: The Kiwanis Club of Owen Sound, which owns and operates the campground, says standing water has created health and safety concerns as it has impacted hydro service, septic, potable water, the main office, the maintenance facilities, and more. The new tentative opening date is June 1st. The Kiwanis Club says that's subject to further delays if the flooding continues. Spencer Byers, Hepworth.
0: No trespassing signs have been posted at the front gate of Whispering Pines Family Campground. Confirmation of when the campground is opening will be sent to seasonal campers 1 week before the gates open. Now your business report. Oil prices are on the rise again after U.S. President Donald Trump rejected the latest peace proposal from Iran, but U.S. markets are holding steady. The Dow is up by 13 points, while the S&P and NASDAQ are also seeing modest gains. The TSX is up 132 points to 34,210. Bitcoin is up 234 points to just under 81,000. The price of oil is up $2.09 to $97.51 per barrel. Gold is up by almost 1% at $4,730 U.S. an ounce, while silver is up 7.4% to $85.28, and our dollar is currently trading at 73.2 cents U.S. That's a look at news. Now on to sports.
2: Thank you and good afternoon. In the NHL Stanley Cup playoffs tonight, it is Game 4 in the Western Conference semifinal between Colorado Avalanche and Minnesota Wild. Avs lead the series 2-1. That's an 8 p.m. puck drop. Decisive Game 5 between Montreal Victoire and Minnesota Frost in the PWHL semifinals tonight. That's underway at 7. The winner will move on to face Ottawa Charge in the Walter Cup final. NBA playoffs, Hamilton, Shea Gilgeous-Alexander and the Oklahoma City Thunder go for a sweep of the LA Lakers, and Detroit Pistons try for a 3-1 series lead over Cleveland Cavaliers in their East semifinal. Kevin Gausman gets the start as the Blue Jays open a 3-game series at home against the surprise AL East leading Tampa Bay Rays. And Owen Sound's junior elite women's lacrosse team is set to open their regular season this week after falling 6-5 in overtime to Kitchener-Waterloo in their preseason finale. You can always find more sports on the RE/MAX Grey Bruce Realty Sports page. 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
0: Today, a mix of sun and cloud with a high of 11. Tonight, a few clouds with a low of minus 1. Tomorrow, a mix of sun and cloud with a chance of showers and a high of 12. And Wednesday, cloudy with a chance of showers and a high of 10.
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9: Today, a mix of sun and cloud with a high of 11. Tonight, a few clouds with a low of minus 1. Tomorrow, a mix of sun and cloud with a chance of showers and a high of 12. And Wednesday, cloudy with a chance of showers and a high of 10.

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12: Today, a mix of sun and cloud with a high of 11. Tonight, a few clouds with a low of minus 1. Tomorrow, a mix of sun and cloud with a chance of showers and a high of 12. And Wednesday, cloudy with a chance of showers and a high of 10.

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8: Today, a mix of sun and cloud with a high of 11. Tonight, a few clouds with a low of minus 1. Tomorrow, a mix of sun and cloud with a chance of showers and a high of 12. And Wednesday, cloudy with a chance of showers and a high of 10.

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9: Today, a mix of sun and cloud with a high of 11. Tonight, a few clouds with a low of minus 1. Tomorrow, a mix of sun and cloud with a chance of showers and a high of 12. And Wednesday, cloudy with a chance of showers and a high of 10.

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0: The home of Sean and Julia in the morning, Country 93, Dirt Road Anthem, and Jason Aldean to open things up for you and Rick Minger together, along with the Rec Laws and Dean Brody with Hometown Heroes. And tickets are now on sale for their date together, co-headlining the Hometown Heroes Tour on November 22nd, coming to the Bayshore Community Center. 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And good afternoon and welcome. Here we are with some nice sunshine, still a little on the cool side, but it should be warming up by the long weekend ahead. Ahead musically, it's Thomas Rhett as well as classic Alan Jackson, all coming up.
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0: tree with today's best country. Jelly Roll and Lady Wilson together with Rick Ringer. Ella Langley's latest is on the way. So is the forecast still on the cool side, down around freezing again tonight, waiting for it to warm up to where it would normally be this time of year, which is supposed to be about 17 degrees during the day. But here's the good news. It might actually do that by the beginning of the long weekend on Friday. Yes, temperatures are going to gradually increase until Friday. We get up to about, at this point, it looks like 18 degrees. And it's about time. That's all I got to say.
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6: Today, a mix of sun and cloud with a high of 11. Tonight, a few clouds with a low of minus 1. Tomorrow, a mix of sun and cloud with a chance of showers and a high of 12. And Wednesday, cloudy with a chance of showers and a high of 10.

0: 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And Casey Clark all set to roll after 6 tonight. He and Sasha will take care of your evening entertainment needs with their usual fun features like Sasha's Info Dump and The Good Stuff, The Case Files, and so much more. 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

0: Country 93. That's new music from Rosewood Avenue called Leavin' Town. And Rick Ringer here continuing on for Dusty Hill after 3 o'clock. And coming up, classic Lone Star on the way, some Luke Bryan, too. And memories of a great show Saturday night at the Bay Shore, the Dirt Road Revival with Brett Kissel ahead after 3 o'clock, too.
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5: Today, a mix of sun and cloud with a high of 11. Tonight, a few clouds with a low of minus 1. Tomorrow, a mix of sun and cloud with a chance of showers and a high of 12. And Wednesday, cloudy with a chance of showers and a high of 10.

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0: Country 93 with Sean and Julia in the morning, and Rick Ringer sitting in for Dusty Hill this Monday afternoon. Hello and welcome. Hope you had a great Mother's Day and so on and so forth. Still looking at that backyard and still realizing it needs help. Well, have you got your entry in yet for the Backyard Rescue Contest? That's where we're on a mission to find the worst backyard around and give it a rescue, as in with all kinds of neat toys and the ability to brighten your backyard space with some new plants and everything as well. The prizes include a $300 gift certificate for the Zayers Garden Center from Zayers and Owen Sound, two big dog bucket chairs from Terry's Trailer Service, from the Water Store, an Everdure Fusion electronic ignition charcoal barbecue with rotisserie, and McDonald's Furniture and Appliances supplying a 22-inch Napoleon smokeless fire pit. What great prizes, and they can all be yours if you win the Backyard Rescue Contest by submitting the worst possible picture of your worst possible backyard. But do it by midnight Thursday night. That is the deadline. We're going to do the winning draw coming up on Tuesday morning, the Backyard Rescue Contest. Country93.ca is where you find out everything you need to know and where you upload your pictures.
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0: 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Hang tight, honey. Lainey Wilson there and Rick Ringer for Dusty Hill. With your forecast coming up, still cool to begin this week, but warming up just in time for the Victoria Day long weekend, it looks like. It's spring, and I have three words for you. Girl Guide cookies. 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And good for the mom, knowing that a lot of people don't carry much cash these days, she brought her own portable little debit machine. So I could buy a couple of boxes of the yummy goodies. And since it is spring, the Girl Guides are selling the vanilla and chocolate cookies this time around. The mint ones happen in the fall. I know these things because I'm an experienced Girl Guide cookie buyer, and I urge you to support them as well.
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6: Oh, yeah!
7: Today, a mix of sun and cloud with a high of 11. Tonight, a few clouds with a low of minus 1. Tomorrow, a mix of sun and cloud with a chance of showers and a high of 12. And Wednesday, cloudy with a chance of showers and a high of 10.

0: home of Sean and Julia in the morning, Country 93 with Nate Smith. 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
6: Tonight, partly cloudy skies with a low of minus 1. Tomorrow, a mix of sun and cloud with a chance of showers and a high of 12. Wednesday, cloudy with a chance of showers and a high of 10. And Thursday, cloudy with a high of 14.

0: Country 93 with Morgan Wallen and Post Malone, and I'm Rick Ringer for Dusty Hill. Moving on through this Monday afternoon with Shania Twain, as well as classic Tim McGraw on the way. A new one from Kane Brown to play for you next hour, and reasons cats think they're better than dogs, coming up after 4.
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3: It's 4 o'clock. Good afternoon. I'm Jill Charlebois. South Bruce OPP say they're continuing their investigation into reports of vandalism at a school and community center in Teeswater. The OPP provided a brief update on social media, saying that they've identified individuals on bicycles related to the investigation. Police did not disclose if there have been any arrests or charges. Last Friday, South Bruce OPP put out an appeal for tips responding to reports of mischief at Hillcrest Central School and at the Teeswater Community Center. They say that sometime overnight last Thursday, multiple windows at the school were damaged by a pellet gun, and the school was closed on Friday for the investigation by police officers. Anyone with information that could help in the investigation is asked to contact South Bruce OPP or Crime Stoppers. Flooding has delayed the opening of Whispering Pines Family Campground in Hepworth. Spencer Byers has more.
4: The Kiwanis Club of Owen Sound, which owns and operates the campground, says standing water has created health and safety concerns as it has impacted hydro service, septic, potable water, the main office, the maintenance facilities, and more. The new tentative opening date is June 1st. The Kiwanis Club says that's subject to further delays if the flooding continues. Spencer Byers, Hepworth.
3: No trespassing signs have been posted at the front gate of Whispering Pines Family Campground. Confirmation of when the campground is opening will be sent to seasonal campers a week before the gates open. Owen Sound Council will formalize the transfer of the city's lease of the Bayshore to the group working to close its acquisition of the Owen Sound Attack tonight. Council has a recommendation to assign the existing Bayshore Community Center lease to Ecological Dynamic Sports Partnerships. The OHL Board of Governors is expected to meet on Wednesday for a final review and vote on the pending sale of the Attack. The municipality of Kincardine is announcing the installation of a smart beach light at Station Beach for the upcoming season. It's a part of the Smart Beach program, which is an initiative aimed at improving beach safety through real-time monitoring technology and public education. The installation of the light is planned for this Friday, May 15th, near the pedestrian entrance to the beach. The lighted sign will then undergo 2 weeks of calibration while connected to the nearshore modeling technology. The sign will either be covered or clearly marked as testing in progress during that time. The solar-powered flashboard will display whether the water is safe based on wave conditions, wind, and currents, and it will be conveyed through a system like a traffic light. Red for high hazard, yellow for medium, and green for low hazard. In sports, in the NHL Stanley Cup playoffs tonight, it's Game 4 of the Western Conference semifinal series between the Colorado Avalanche and the Minnesota Wild. The decisive Game 5 is taking place tonight in the PWHL between the Montreal Victoire and the Minnesota Frost. The winner of the series will face the Ottawa Charge in the Walter Cup final. In the NBA, the Oklahoma City Thunder will try and complete their sweep of the Lakers tonight. Meanwhile, the Pistons will try for a 3-1 series lead in their Eastern Conference semifinal. The Toronto Blue Jays send Kevin Gausman to the mound as they open a series against the Tampa Bay Rays. And Owen Sound's Junior Elite Women's Lacrosse team will open their regular season this week after falling 6-5 in overtime to Kitchener-Waterloo in their preseason finale. I'm Jill Charlebois. For all of your latest local stories on demand, Grey Bruce News, wherever you get your podcasts. The weather is next.
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1: Tonight, partly cloudy skies with a low of -1. Tomorrow, a mix of sun and cloud with a chance of showers and a high of 12. Wednesday, cloudy with a chance of showers and a high of 10. And Thursday, cloudy with a high of 14.
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0: 93 with Sean and Julia in the morning, and Shania Twain with Rick Ringer for Dusty Hill. Zach Brown and Alan Jackson coming up together in just a little bit. The Country 93 Superdog Contest on each month to find the pooch most deserving of a prize from Howler's Dog Sports. 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It's that simple, and that will put them in the running to be the Country 93 Superdog for May.
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0: 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Riley Green and Ella Langley coming up. Your forecast as well. Now, cats have a bit of a superiority complex, don't they? They certainly look down on dogs. They may be afraid of dogs, but they certainly look down on them. And reasons that cats think they are better than dogs include never hearing of a dog lady. 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Hey, you never hear of a dog lady, do you? Other reasons cats think they're better than dogs. Dogs have masters. Cats have owners. Although sometimes I think the cats think they are the owner. Other reasons cats think they're better than dogs. Being in a cat house is good. In a dog house is bad. And final, most emphatic reason that cats think they're better than dogs. Duh. Nine lives.
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8: Tonight, partly cloudy skies with a low of minus 1. Tomorrow, a mix of sun and cloud with a chance of showers and a high of 12. Wednesday, cloudy with a chance of showers and a high of 10. And Thursday, cloudy with a high of 14.

0: The home of Sean and Julia in the morning, Country 93, and where the wild things are with Luke Combs. We've been on a bit of a dogs and cats kick this hour here, sitting in for Dusty Hill. And that reminds me that the Walk for Dog Guides is coming up at the end of the month, Saturday, May 30th from 9 to 11:30. The Lions Club of Owen Sound with this annual Walk for Dog Guides happening at Harrison Park. 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Bring your family and friends for fresh air and exercise while supporting the Guide Dogs program. They need as many walkers and doggies as they can get to raise money for such a worthy cause. Because having a guide dog gives someone independence, companionship, and above all, security. The Walk for Dog Guides, circle the date Saturday, May 30th at Harrison Park, and find out more about it and how to get involved by checking out the link on the events page of our website, country93.ca.
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7: Tonight, partly cloudy skies with a low of minus 1. Tomorrow, a mix of sun and cloud with a chance of showers and a high of 12. Wednesday, cloudy with a chance of showers and a high of 10. And Thursday, cloudy with a high of 14.

0: Country, Post Malone and Blake Shelton, and Pour Me a Drink. And Rick in for Dusty for one more hour coming up yet before Casey Clark at 6 o'clock. And coming up next hour, the artists who are going to be touring together, co-headlining the Hometown Heroes Tour in November, November 22nd. They're stopping by the Bayshore. The Recklaws and Dean Brody, both on the way, coming up after 5 o'clock.
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3: It's 5 o'clock. Good afternoon. I'm Jill Charlebois. South Bruce OPP say they're continuing their investigation into reports of vandalism at a school and community center in Teeswater. The OPP provided a brief update on social media, saying that they've identified individuals on bicycles related to the investigation. Police did not disclose if there have been any arrests or charges. Last Friday, South Bruce OPP put out an appeal for tips responding to reports of mischief at Hillcrest Central School and at the Teeswater Community Center. They say that sometime overnight last Thursday, multiple windows at the school were damaged by a pellet gun, and the school was closed on Friday for the investigation by police officers. Anyone with information that could help in the investigation is asked to contact South Bruce OPP or Crime Stoppers. Flooding has delayed the opening of Whispering Pines Family Campground in Hepworth. Spencer Byers has more.
4: The Kiwanis Club of Owen Sound, which owns and operates the campground, says standing water has created health and safety concerns as it has impacted hydro service, septic, potable water, the main office, the maintenance facilities, and more. The new tentative opening date is June 1st. The Kiwanis Club says that's subject to further delays if the flooding continues. Spencer Byers, Hepworth.
3: No trespassing signs have been posted at the front gate of Whispering Pines Family Campground. Confirmation of when the campground is opening will be sent to seasonal campers a week before the gates open. Owen Sound Council will formalize the transfer of the city's lease of the Bayshore to the group working to close its acquisition of the Owen Sound Attack tonight. Council has a recommendation to assign the existing Bayshore Community Center lease to Ecological Dynamic Sports Partnerships. The OHL Board of Governors is expected to meet on Wednesday for a final review and vote on the pending sale of the Attack. Now your business report. The federal government and TELUS have announced plans for a large-scale AI data center project in British Columbia. They say that it will boost Canada's sovereign computing and artificial intelligence infrastructure. The Dow Jones closed up by 95 points, while the S&P and NASDAQ also finished just above even. The TSX gained 61 points to 34,138. Bitcoin gained 1,178 points. The price of oil is up $2.98 to $98.40 per barrel. Gold increased by 1% to $4,734 U.S. per ounce, while silver jumped up by 8.3% to $85.98, and our dollar's trading at 73.1 cents U.S. In sports, in the NHL Stanley Cup playoffs tonight, it's Game 4 of the Western Conference semifinal series between the Colorado Avalanche and the Minnesota Wild. The decisive Game 5 is taking place tonight in the PWHL between the Montreal Victoire and the Minnesota Frost. The winner of the series will face the Ottawa Charge in the Walter Cup final. In the NBA, the Oklahoma City Thunder will try and complete their sweep of the Lakers tonight. Meanwhile, the Pistons will try for a 3-1 series lead in their Eastern Conference semifinal. The Toronto Blue Jays send Kevin Gausman to the mound as they open a series against the Tampa Bay Rays. And Owen Sound's Junior Elite Women's Lacrosse team will open their regular season this week after falling 6-5 in overtime to Kitchener-Waterloo in their preseason finale. I'm Jill Charlebois. For all of your latest local stories on demand, Grey Bruce News, wherever you get your podcasts. The weather is next.
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3: Tonight, partly cloudy skies with a low of -1. Tomorrow, a mix of sun and cloud with a chance of showers and a high of 12. Wednesday, cloudy. With

0: with a chance of showers and a high of 10, and Thursday cloudy with a high of 14.
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A Man Without a Woman. From Country 93, and he and the Reklaws, good pals, actually. They've toured together a fair bit. They are doing a co-headlining tour. In case you haven't heard yet, November 22nd. It's happening at the Bayshore Community Center. The Reklaws and Dean Brody and the Hometown Heroes Tour. 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Especially to be able to pick out the seats that you want. It's the Hometown Heroes Tour. 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

0: 93 with Sean and Julia in the morning. At Rocky Mountain Low is new from Corey Kent with Co Wetzel, who's the Saturday night headliner of Lucknow's Music in the Fields this year. Classic Kenny Chesney coming up. Your forecast as well, still on the cool side until the long weekend, the way things look right now. Now, one of the joys of living in a Four Seasons climate is how beautiful things look in the spring once the buds start coming out, the daffodils and tulips begin to pop up, and the beautiful shade of green that only happens in the spring. I know I talk about this every spring, but it's true. And like clockwork, it happens every spring. That, I don't know, kind of fresh baby green, I guess you'd call it. It's just a slightly lighter shade of green than the mature leaves on a tree and whatnot by the summertime. And it almost makes slogging through a long, cold winter like we just had bearable. So appreciate that springtime green while you can. And I don't know if there is a springtime green crayon in the Crayola set that you buy, but there should be.
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6: Tonight, partly cloudy skies with a low of minus one. Tomorrow, a mix of sun and cloud with a chance of showers and a high of 12. Wednesday, cloudy with a chance of showers and a high of 10. And Thursday, cloudy with a high of 14.

0: the home of Sean and Julia in the morning, Country 93, and Sam Hunt on the outskirts. It's Riley Green coming up in just a moment or two. And tomorrow at Lion's Head Beach Park, it's the Peninsula Butt Blitz Campaign, an initiative led by the Rotary Club of Northern Bruce Peninsula and the Peninsula Bruce Trail Club, with support from the Bruce Peninsula National Park, aiming to increase awareness of the environmental damage caused by discarded cigarette butts and to mobilize volunteers to clean up hiking trails and beaches and public spaces. It is the Provincial Act on Litter Day for the Butt Blitz at Lion's Head Beach, and all materials for the collection of the garbage will be provided tomorrow, 10 a.m. to 12 noon at Lion's Head Beach Park. Find out more about this on the events page of our website, country93.ca.
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6: Tonight, partly cloudy skies with a low of -1. Tomorrow, a mix of sun and cloud with a chance of showers and a high of 12. Wednesday, cloudy with a chance of showers and a high of 10. And Thursday, cloudy with a high of 14.

0: Today's Best Country, Country 93. And Luke Combs wrapping things up for me. Rick Ringer sitting in for Dusty Hill, who hopefully will be back in his usual time slot tomorrow. In the meantime, you've got the Casey Clark Show all set to go coming up after the 6 o'clock news. Have a great evening.
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0: appeal for tips responding to reports of mischief at Hillcrest Central School and at the Teeswater Community Center. They say that sometime overnight last Thursday, multiple windows at the school were damaged by a pellet gun, and the school was closed on Friday for the investigation by police officers. Anyone with information that could help in the investigation is asked to contact South Bruce OPP or Crime Stoppers. Flooding has delayed the opening of Whispering Pines Family Campground in Hepworth. Spencer Byers has more.
1: The Kiwanis Club of Owen Sound, which owns and operates the campground, says standing water has created health and safety concerns as it has impacted hydro service, septic, potable water, the main office, the maintenance facilities, and more. The new tentative opening date is June 1st. The Kiwanis Club says that's subject to further delays if the flooding continues. Spencer Byers, Hepworth.
0: No trespassing signs have been posted at the front gate of Whispering Pines Family Campground. Confirmation of when the campground is opening will be sent to seasonal campers a week before the gates open. Owen Sound Council will formalize the transfer of the city's lease of the Bayshore to the group working to close its acquisition of the Owen Sound Attack tonight. Council has a recommendation to assign the existing Bayshore Community Center lease to Ecological Dynamic Sports Partnerships. The OHL Board of Governors is expected to meet on Wednesday for a final review and vote on the pending sale of the Attack. The municipality of Kincardine is announcing the installation of a smart beach light at Station Beach for the upcoming season. It's a part of the Smart Beach program, which is an initiative aimed at improving beach safety through real-time monitoring technology and public education. The installation of the light is planned for this Friday, May 15th, near the pedestrian entrance to the beach. The lighted sign will then undergo 2 weeks of calibration while connected to the nearshore modeling technology. The sign will either be covered or clearly marked as testing in progress during that time. The solar-powered flashboard will display whether the water is safe based on wave conditions, wind, and currents, and it will be conveyed through a system like a traffic light. Red for high hazard, yellow for medium, and green for low hazard. In sports, in the NHL Stanley Cup playoffs tonight, it's Game 4 of the Western Conference semifinal series between the Colorado Avalanche and the Minnesota Wild. The decisive Game 5 is taking place tonight in the PWHL between the Montreal Victoire and the Minnesota Frost. The winner of the series will face the Ottawa Charge in the Walter Cup final. In the NBA, the Oklahoma City Thunder will try and complete their sweep of the Lakers tonight. Meanwhile, the Pistons will try for a 3-1 series lead in their Eastern Conference semifinal. The Toronto Blue Jays send Kevin Gausman to the mound as they open a series against the Tampa Bay Rays. And Owen Sound's Junior Elite Women's Lacrosse team will open their regular season this week after falling 6-5 in overtime to Kitchener-Waterloo in their preseason finale. I'm Jill Charlebois. For all of your latest local stories on demand, Grey Bruce News, wherever you get your podcasts. The weather is next.
2: 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You read the reviews over and over. You even imagine what it might feel like. But something's missing. It's that moment when you know. 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Hi, I'm Lindsay McDonald Brooks, and I own Leon's. 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It's something you feel. 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
0: Tonight, partly cloudy skies with a low of -1. Tomorrow, a mix of sun and cloud with a chance of showers and a high of 12. Wednesday, cloudy with a chance of showers and a high of 10. And Thursday, cloudy with a high of 14.
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0: It's 1-800-990-2448. You get a hold of us. We call it the good stuff. It's a great feeling story. It was a mystery in Waterloo, Ontario for over two decades. Who was behind the floral smiley face?
4: Oh, like a nice mystery.
0: Yeah. Well, we have the answer for that. Also coming up, Kristen is a friend of ours. She contacted us about a post for Mother's Day that she is steaming mad at dirt.
4: Yeah, because she was left out of it. And on one hand, it kind of makes sense why she was left out. On the other hand, I mean, it was Mother's Day, yeah. So she should probably be included.
0: More details about that coming up.
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1: Yeah, man, that's the good stuff.
0: Well, this is where we celebrate amazing things people are doing just to put a smile on other people's faces. We call this the good stuff. So, we're going to take you to Waterloo, Ontario. And if you ever driven the expressway, you've likely seen it. It's a bright yellow smiley face made out of thousands of daffodils on the University Avenue exit. For nearly 20 years, this was a local legend. They called it the Unknown Gardener, a secret floral superhero that every year would put this massive smiley face together.
2: Okay, wow.
0: The mystery is officially solved now, though. Okay, so we found out that the man behind all of this is Dave McDougall. He's come forward as the person behind the flowers. So back in 2008, Dave and a group of his friends started sneaking out to plant 600 bulbs at a time.
2: Wow.
0: Him and his friends did that in just 20 minutes. They did this by jumping fences and doing stuff. And it was crazy. Dave says he stayed anonymous for nearly two decades because, I love this, he believes kindness should be done for the sake of being nice. It was never about the credit. It was just about the joy that he would get in this little snicker when people would say, hey, did you see that smiley face of University Ave?
1: Yeah, I did.
0: Not only did I see it, but I planted it myself. A powerful reminder, too, that we don't need the spotlight to put some good back into the world. You just need to have the motivation and the kindness to put that goodness back into the world. Way to go, Dave and Dave's friends. If you want, you can just Google that. Today is the Waterloo, Ontario happy smile just off the highway. It's actually pretty impressive. Really good. Well, listen, if you have some good stuff, let's celebrate it. You can contact us through our website.
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7: Tonight, partly cloudy skies with a low of minus 1. Tomorrow, a mix of sun and cloud with a chance of showers and a high of 12. Wednesday, cloudy with a chance of showers and a high of 10, and Thursday, cloudy with a high of 14.

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1: 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That's awesome. 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
1: Okay, so this still might be a Mother's Day hangover, but our friend... Kristen called us, and she had an issue with her ex.
2: Mm-hmm. So her ex-husband, and she says that they have a great co-parenting relationship. He made this big post on social media about Mother's Day.
1: Sweet.
2: Honoring his mother.
1: Sweet.
2: Heck, he threw his sister in there.
1: Yeah, who's even sweeter.
2: A mom. Yeah, that's great. But Kristen's like, he left me out. Like, I get that we're no longer together, but I am the mother of his children, and yet I don't get a shout out on Mother's Day.
1: Right,
2: is it wrong of me to be upset about this?
1: Yeah. I mean, you're probably an ex for a reason, which obviously we don't know, but, you know, I think the expectation, though, if you are exes, shouldn't be that high.
2: No.
1: You know what I mean?
2: But I feel like if he's leaving her out of that post, he's doing that on purpose.
1: Oh, probably.
2: Do you know what I mean?
1: 1,000% he is.
2: Like, how about just don't post at all?
1: Well,
2: or individually call your mom and say Happy Mother's Day. Why put it all on Facebook and then make it really look like you're leaving somebody out?
1: I still stand by your exes for a reason.
2: Yeah.
1: So, listen, I just don't think of you in the terms of honoring you for the mother that you are. I'm sure you're fine, but my focus was on my mom.
2: Right, right.
1: And my sister.
2: Yeah, yeah. The fact that he started...
1: I know. Okay, that is weird.
2: Because then it almost looks like, Happy Mother's Day to all the moms out there, except for the mother of my
1: own children. Okay, yeah, that seems a little weird. Christine, what do you think about this?
3: I don't know. If you're not together, I mean, granted, yes, mother of the children, but maybe he's got a new woman, or maybe she's got a new man and didn't want to step on his toes.
1: Yeah.
2: Okay, yeah, I guess that's
1: true. He's being respectful.
2: Mm-hmm.
1: Yeah.
3: Yeah.
1: Okay.
3: I don't know. We don't know their story.
1: No, we don't.
2: Why post at all, though? You know what I mean? If you're going to leave somebody out, maybe you should just not post at all?
3: I mean, to be fair, I posted my mom, but I didn't text every single one of my friends who's a mom Happy Mother's Day.
1: Yeah, there you go.
2: That's a really good point.
1: No. Okay, fair.
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0: Today's best country, Country 93. So, Kristen contacted us. Her ex posted something really nice on Mother's Day, but she didn't like it.
1: Yeah, it didn't include her. Yeah. He was doing a Mother's Day shout out to his mom. He thought, hey, I'll throw my sister in there too. His sister's obviously a mom. But Kristen's like, why would I be left out? I get that we're exes, but I'm the mother of his children. Why wouldn't I get some time? Oh, and they have a good relationship, by the way. Like, they're co-parenting well. So yeah. She's like, it just seems like a bit of a slap in the face.
0: Mike, what do you think here?
2: Okay, so I wouldn't wish my ex a happy Mother's Day.
0: Well, this just did. They're not together.
2: No contact,
0: so. Right. So they're, yeah. I mean, I understand that she's still the mother of their children, but.
1: Yeah, that never stops.
0: Hopefully there's somebody in her life that would go over and above the call of duty and post something nice about her. I don't know if it's specifically his responsibility anymore.
2: Exactly. I mean, if they have a good relationship still, it's amicable.
0: Yeah.
2: It's a nice gesture, but I don't think there's any obligation there.
1: Yeah, I think that's a good way of putting it. It's not necessarily obligatory, but
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8: Tonight, partly cloudy skies with a low of minus 1. Tomorrow, a mix of sun and cloud with a chance of showers and a high of 12. Wednesday, cloudy with a chance of showers and a high of 10. And Thursday, cloudy with a high of 14.

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1: It's the Casey Clark Show. Yeah.
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0: It's 1-800-990-2448. Good to have you here. Minutes to win it. 10 questions, 60 seconds, with, of course, the sudden death version.
4: Ooh, yes. So we need an answer. You are not allowed to say
0: not allowed.
4: Pass. Not allowed. No, sorry, Bob.
0: No.
4: And you, because you have to answer. If you get it wrong, just cut and go.
0: Okay. So no, sorry, Bob. That's one of the rules. We'll play with Matt coming up. And send a kid to camp this week is sign up your kid week. It's just kind of, this is the time to get your kid signed up for summer camps. We're going to ask you, instead of the traditional archery, tug of war.
4: Ooh.
0: Things that you do.
4: What are those things called where you slide down like a bungee thing?
0: Oh, yeah.
4: I went to some pretty cool camps.
0: what do you mean?
4: You do it in the rainforest sometimes.
0: Zip line?
4: Yes. 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
0: Okay. 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

0: male.
1: What is the largest planet in our solar system?
0: Jupiter.
1: In racing, what does F1 stand for?
0: Formula One.
1: Name the two primary colors that make purple.
2: Laura, you ran out of time. So sorry. Okay, we go over. Christine, you ready?
3: I am.
2: All right, same rules. Sudden death. Yes. You can't pass, and if it's a wrong answer, you lose, okay?
3: Okay.
1: Okay, what is the seventh letter of the alphabet?
3: G.
1: Which holiday would you go trick-or-treating?
3: Halloween.
1: What is the name of the bad pirate in Peter Pan?
3: Hook.
1: How many CFL teams are based in Alberta?
3: Two.
1: What animals on the Canadian Quarter?
3: Caribou.
1: How many holes does the standard golf course have?
3: 18.
1: What kind of animal is the fictional creature Moby Dick?
3: A whale.
1: What is the largest planet in our solar system?
3: Jupiter.
1: In racing, what does F1 stand for?
3: Formula.
1: Name Formula the two. One. Yeah, name the two primary colors that make purple.
3: Red and blue.
1: Ooh. Oh.
2: Which colors are those again?
3: Red and blue.
2: Which? Sorry.
3: Red and blue. Red and blue is win, win, win. 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
11: Tonight, partly cloudy skies with a low of -1. Tomorrow, a mix of sun and cloud with a chance of showers and a high of 12. Wednesday, cloudy with a chance of showers and a high of 10. And Thursday, cloudy with a high of 14.

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0: today's best country, Country 93. Well, listen, if you just popped in, we're talking about this is the week, they call it unofficial sign-up week, where parents and guardians have to start thinking about signing up their kids for camp and getting that business sorted out.
1: This, I'd hate to put this out there because it's so terrifying, but I think this would also be the time for parents to sign their kids up for summer school or summer classes.
0: Yeah, I guess
1: if that's needed.
0: I guess by now you probably... probably kind of know if you need that or not.
1: Yeah.
0: Did I mention that my my older brother failed grade four?
1: Yeah, you do almost every day.
0: Yeah. That was wild, hey? Who fails grade
1: did
0: four?
1: Did he have to go to summer school?
0: No.
1: Oh.
0: I don't know if that was an option or not.
1: Right, right, okay.
0: I mean, knowing my brother, he's like, well, what's that going to do? I already failed.
1: My ship has sailed, man.
0: You know? And we had to change schools because of that. So I had to suffer because he was dumb.
1: Of Casey Clark.
0: What? He's my brother. I can say that.
1: You're right,
0: I
1: actually
0: love him, by the way.
1: I know you do. I know you do.
0: Still had to suffer it, though. So we're asking you, what sort of things should a kid be taught at camp other than archery and capture the flag?
1: Played so much capture the flag, right? At summer camp. Yes. I went to a lot of sports camps growing up, and I think those are really important.
0: Sure, yeah.
1: Especially if you want to pursue a sport or play it at a higher level. So the amount of volleyball, basketball, soccer camps I went to throughout my day, I like those. I think those are good for kids.
0: I do, and that teaches you more than just the soccer or the athletic skill. Sportsmanship.
1: Absolutely.
0: Working with a team. All those wonderful soft skills.
1: Yes.
0: That some adults to this day do not know how to do.
1: Yes, and a lot of times you get to be outside, which is
0: That's a bonus
1: in itself.
0: That's good.
1: Mm-hmm.
0: Mike, we're talking about kids and camp. What sort of other skills you think?
2: Outdoor stuff, for sure.
1: Yeah, some type of outdoor ed. You learn how to, like a Boy Scout sort of.
0: Like how to survive in the woods?
2: Yeah, like, you know, different types of mushrooms not to eat and what are safe to eat, different berries.
0: Oh, yeah, okay.
1: And how to make a fire, build a tent, stuff like that.
2: Sure.
1: Yeah.
0: They're basically a survival.
2: Those skills aren't lost.
0: Right? Survival skills. Yeah. Like if it,
2: absolutely.
0: You know, if it all comes crashing down and we got to head into the woods, I can survive.
1: Mm-hmm.
0: Like how to make a computer out of bark. Right?
2: Yeah.
0: Yeah, okay. I
2: or
0: feel
2: maybe
0: you.
2: A shelter in case you're lost.
0: Well, that's probably even more useful.
1: Probably.
0: You're right. Yeah. That's probably, way more useful.
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1: Send a kid to camp, they say. Enrich their life, they say.
2: Mm-hmm.
1: And in most cases, it does. Listen, we got a text in from Natalie who says, archery is not useless. I didn't say it was maybe I did.
2: But you didn't mean that way.
1: I just meant that that's one of the skills that you traditionally learn at camp. That
2: yes.
1: For the majority of people, isn't a skill that you take with you throughout your life.
2: Yeah.
1: Is what I'm saying.
2: I think that's fair. And, yeah. You know, as well as tie-dyeing a t-shirt.
1: Yeah,
2: if
1: exactly.
2: If you own a t-shirt company, then that is a
1: sure.
2: great skill to learn.
1: Natalie says, no. We compete on different levels like local, provincial, and national. I think that's fantastic.
2: Yeah.
1: So, Natalie, good on you. Good on you and your son for doing that. Apologize if you took offense by that. It was just a general term.
2: Yeah.
1: That I don't see how well that would suit for, I don't know, getting into university.
2: Right, but it kind of plays on the point that I was talking about, too, where the camps that I went to a lot when I was growing up were sports related.
1: Sure, yeah.
2: So, yeah, if you go and compete local, national,
1: sure,
2: provincial levels, it's great
1: to go to a
2: volleyball camp,
1: absolutely.
2: An archery camp. Awesome.
1: Yeah, but in general terms, maybe we should, I don't know, change it to other things. What other things? I'm open to anything.
2: Mm-hmm. Like what?
1: Let's see. How about entrepreneurship?
2: Oh, what about a driving camp?
1: Oh, yeah, that'd be fun. I think they have those, actually.
2: Do they?
1: Yeah, go-karts. Like, there's different...
2: No, that's not what I meant. Oh. I meant, like, driving a car.
1: Oh, yeah, you should go to one.
2: Oh.
1: No, seriously, you should.
2: No, but like
1: it would be fun. That's what I meant.
2: Driver's ed, but in the summer. And
1: yeah.
2: You just, you know, you maybe it's a sleepaway camp, too, and you can play Capture the Flag at night.
1: Sleepaway camp.
2: But then during the day, it's all driving.
1: Yeah.
2: Yeah.
1: That's not great. Silly. That's not silly at all. Alicia, what about you? What kind of camps here then kids learn and stuff like that?
3: Something more life skills than archery.
1: Yeah. Yeah.
3: Like cooking. Would be good.
2: a cooking camp. That is such a great idea. Yeah. And that would be fun for sure.
3: Yeah, they could, baking, cooking, like who doesn't want to go?
1: You know, doing taxes camp? That sounds fun.
2: Mm-mm.
1: Hey?
3: Oh, yeah. That sounds wonderful.
1: Balancing the old monthly budget camp? That sounds super fun.
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12: Tonight, partly cloudy skies with a low of minus 1. Tomorrow, a mix of sun and cloud with a chance of showers and a high of 12. Wednesday, cloudy with a chance of showers and a high of 10. And Thursday, cloudy with a high of 14.